0: come in for a second.
1: No, no.
0: If I promise I'll go
1: you
0: home.
1: You and your promises the whole night long. You just reckon.
0: What I plan.
1: You just reckon.
0: Trying.
1: You just reckon.

0: you'll put your heart
1: That's
0: in it.
1: That's the only way I kiss.
0: And after all, dear, what can happen in the 60th part of a minute?
1: Are you kidding?
0: Can I come in for a second?
1: No.
0: Just a second?
1: No.
0: A second?
1: No, you can't do it.
0: Can I come in for a second?
1: No, no, no.
0: If I promise I'll go home. You know, Nelly, it's kind of cool out here. Why don't you let me in just for a few moments to kind of warm up a bit?
1: You think it's cool out here? Wait till you get inside. You know, we haven't had heat for so long. We are all wearing overcoats.
0: What?
1: And besides, my father is a creeper,
0: mm-mm,
1: a light sleeper,
0: mm-mm,
1: and a peeper.
0: You mean a peeping time? Well, first of all, let's review this situation because, you see, I have a lot of investments to consider. You know, we went to the Bijou Theater and we saw a triple feature with Hopalong Cassidy. And then we went to a snack bar, and from there I brought you home in a taxi.
1: If that wasn't a bus, it's the biggest taxi I've ever seen.
0: Well,
1: your investment, you mean that 50 cents?
0: Well, I spent a dollar. If I spent a nickel, how you sound? Well, gosh, I don't know what to do. All I want is just a kiss, if you'll put your heart in it. And after all, dear, what can happen in the 60th part of a minute?
1: How naive. You may come in for a second.
0: Oh, wow.
1: For a second.
0: I'm gay.
1: Just for a second.
0: Touchdown.
1: You may.

0: wail on those mules that way. You got to treat them gently, man.
1: What do you mean?
0: Well, you got to use the new sound.
1: Oh, you mean the progressive way?
0: Yeah, easily.
1: You mean like a cool mule?
0: Yeah.
1: Don't be no fool, mule.
0: Mm-hmm.
1: If you treat me right, mule.
0: Yes.
1: I might lay a little lump of sugar on you, mule.
0: That's it.
1: Is that the way?
0: Yeah.
1: Right.
0: Well, you fool, mule. No, Nat.
1: Well,
0: now look what you did. Look at that mule. He's sitting down.
1: Oh, yeah? I know what to do for him.
0: What are you going
1: to
0: do?
1: Put a little fire up on him. That'll straighten him out.
0: No, Nat. That's the best way to do it.
1: We got to get out of here, you know.
0: Look, let me go out there and talk to this mule. I think I know how to handle this boy.
1: Okay.
0: Now look, mule, we got a long way to go. We haven't got much time to get there. So let's cooperate. Let's be just one big happy family.

0: Say, Woody, do you see what I see?
1: Yeah, how about that?
0: Well, those fellows have laid down on the ground. In fact, they have gone to sleep.
1: My, my, my.
0: Now what shall we do?
1: Now you got me.
0: Say, Hick, I'm afraid.
1: Well, let's get on.
0: Yeah.
1: That's a much better mode of transportation.
0: Yes, because it's kind of cool out here tonight.
1: Yes, indeed.
0: And you know what? When those fellas wake up, we'll be long gone.
1: Yeah.
0: So long, you!